0: guys, it's I Heart Country on The Verge artist Stella Lefty. And that was my song, Boston.
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2: 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Stella Lefty, part of the iHeart Country on The Verge family. 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

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I'm Bobby Bones. Tomorrow, 8:20, Kane Brown is stopping by the studio. The real story of him getting hit in the head with a golf ball. Why he also says he has no friends. And we have a business proposal for him. Kane Brown, tomorrow morning in studio.

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1: And the tributes to Dolly, well-deserved, continue to pour in, especially from the National Weather Service. There's a tropical disturbance in the Atlantic right now. If it forms into anything, a depression to hurricane, it will be named Dolly. That's what they have predetermined.

It's Dayton's New Country 103.9 with Wayne D.T. Thank you so much for hanging with us tonight. We appreciate y'all. Hey, we play it back to back, so you just got to let us know what you want to hear. 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Maybe.

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1: Taylor Swift, I Knew It, I Knew You. Still haven't seen the latest Toy Story that movie's featured in, or that song is featured in. Anyway, I haven't seen it. It is streaming now, though, if you want to watch it at home. Here's Lauren Elena and Chase Matthew.

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1: And it's Wayne D. She talked her friend out of getting married, said the guy wasn't a good guy, said she had a little proof, and the wedding didn't end up happening. She feels like a jerk now. Should she?
2: I think if she gave her honest opinion and that's really how she felt, then she's not a jerk. She's being a good friend. That's an important decision, and she's making sure her friend has thought it through.
1: See, that's the thing, is you got to have your people's back. 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

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I'm Bobby Bones. Tomorrow, 8:20, Kane Brown is stopping by the studio. The real story of him getting hit in the head with a golf ball. Why he also says he has no friends. And we have a business proposal for him. Kane Brown, tomorrow morning in studio. Bobby Bones Show. After

Number one for new country. Got the Bobby Bones Show in the morning. It's 103.9. And we are so excited to continue the life and legacy of Dolly Parton. We'll do that Saturday night. It's a celebration of Dolly on iHeart Country House Party. That's Saturday night right here at 7. In the meantime, we're diving in. Some positivity is on the way with an In the Field story.

It's Dayton's New Country 103.9 with Wayne D.T. Thank you so much for hanging with us tonight. We appreciate y'all. Hey, we play it back to back, so you just got to let us know what you want to hear. 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
1: Hey, we appreciate y'all hanging out, by the way. Megan Maroney, absolute sweetheart. Crazy talented. We talked to her recently. Full interviews on my Instagram. He's Wayne Deep.

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It's 103.9 with Wayne D. Tay, and we are keeping this country music going. 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

0: Dayton's home for New Country 103.9. We are continuing through this week to try and send you to the iHeartRadio Music Festival. We're taking over Vegas once again towards the end of September, thanks to Capital One, representing country music. Now, every music genre going to be there, but representing country, Lainey Wilson, Kenny Chesney. And we just added Stella Lefty. So win your opportunity to be a part of the madness, thanks to Capital One, all day tomorrow.
1: He's a ranch hand in a pinch, man. 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Cause she's a gold digger with a quick trigger. 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
1: 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I'm Bobby Bones. Tomorrow, 8:20, Kane Brown is stopping by the studio. The real story of him getting hit in the head with a golf ball. Why he also says he has no friends. And we have a business proposal for him. Kane Brown, tomorrow morning in studio. Bobby.

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1: And if you enjoyed the movie The Sandlot, the same guys are back. 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And it's kind of Sandlot-esque, but they're like playing themselves as dads.

say so. It's Dayton's New Country 103.9 with Wayne D.T. Thank you so much for hanging with us tonight. We appreciate y'all. Hey, we play it back to back, so you just got to let us know what you want to hear. 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
1: And Kane Brown, the song is called Woman. Wayne D checking in. 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Stacy asked for her Riley Green. I got your back. His new song is called Think As You Drunk. We're going to play it in just a few. First, Parker McCollum checks in. This is killing me. And it's

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Thank you so much for hanging with us tonight. We appreciate y'all. Hey, we play it back to back, so you just got to let us know what you want to hear. 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
1: And we are trying to send you to Vegas. The iHeartRadio Music Festival is back. It's presented by Capital One. You don't have many days left to text your way into Sin City. Going to see Lainey Wilson, Kenny Chesney, $1,000 spending cash. It's all thanks to Capital One. Keep listening to Wingo.

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I'm Bobby Bones. Tomorrow, 8:20, Kane Brown is stopping by the studio. The real story of him getting hit in the head with a golf ball. Why he also says he has no friends. And we have a business proposal for him. Kane Brown, tomorrow morning in studio. Bobby Bones.

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1: And it's Wayne D. Let me tell you, so sad, the Dolly Parton news. 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
1: 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We'll do that right here. And for now, all time we dive into the biggest stories in Nashville.

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1: Happy Friday, everybody. Welcome to show number 1694 in a row. It's After Midnight. I'm your host, Granger Smith. Always grateful to be back with you, especially on a day like this, the best day of the work week. It's finally Friday. I've got some good news besides that, then I'm going to read for you coming up. Hang tight. I've also got some Nashville news. Ann Hudson hunting down some stories about our favorite stars out there in Nashville. And all this here with the best Friday country music I got ready to play for you. I'm with you till the sun comes up, but it begins right here. Welcome to Friday. It's After Midnight. On a train.

1039 Dayton's New Country. Now, I know it's Friday, and that's already really good news, but how about a good news story to go on top of that? Hang on for two songs, and I'll share some with you. Let me tell

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Dayton's new country, 103.9. Well, I got this topic I want to discuss next hour. What do you think kids need these days? 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

0: 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Ann is about to join us with another round of Nashville news. Ann, what do you got coming up?
1: Exciting day today, Granger. Our girl Carly Pierce has a brand new album out called Honest Woman, and we're going to talk to her about where she got the inspiration to write this album. That's next in your Nashville news. It's hard.

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7: Welcome to Finally Friday here on After Midnight, y'all. Granger Smith here, your host. I've got this question. What do you think kids need these days? It's been a good topic this week. I want to hear from you. 866-607-8383. I've also got Earl Bibbles, Jr., the country boy, getting us into the weekend right with a dumb criminal story. Here we go. It's hour number two right now.

1039 Dayton's New Country. What do you think kids need these days? Been a good topic. I want to hear from you talking about this in two songs. I'll put you on the air. My number, 866-607-8383.

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1: What happens after midnight? 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
1: How much do you like fried pickles? Like seriously, what would you do to get a hold of some fried pickles? I bet not as much as this dumb criminal. Hang on, Earl Dibbles Jr. has got a story to tell you coming up next.
2: We've been to both Carolinas, seen a big Montana sky, driven up and down the coast a few times, London, Paris, paradise. But ain't got much memory of the scenes, come to think I missed them all.

Speaking of the coast, remember Five for Beach, you and me. That sunset, cliffs by the sea, and the night rolled in. And you still talk about that moon that I can't recall.

Dayton's New Country 103.9. 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

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Today was a race between a locomotive and an animal. Do you have any idea what I'm talking about? Hang on, I'll share that plus some other things that went down on this day in history in two songs.

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I brought this up last hour. What do you think kids need these days? Opinions on that. Call me 866-607-8383.

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1: Michael Clark, I'm a truck driver headed to Far, Texas. Good morning to you too.
0: Well, thank you, sir. 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

0: Dayton's New Country 103.9. We've got someone who stays connected to Nashville just for you. Her name is Ann Hudson. Ann, what do you got coming up in Nashville news?
1: Oh, today's fun, Granger, because Dustin Lynch has a new album full of all of his number ones. It's called Setlist Staples. Obviously a Setlist staple. He'll be playing these at all the shows. So we'll talk to him about this new release coming up in your Nashville news next. What?

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7: Friday third shifters, keeping America rolling 24-7. That's what you do, showing up every single night. That matters. Granger Smith here, right alongside you. Welcome, whatever the reason you're up early or up late right now. I'm just glad you're here. I've got this question. What's your favorite thing about fall? That's been a good topic all over the map. What's your favorite thing about fall? Call me. 866-607-8383. I've also got Earl Dibbles Jr., the country boy with a dumb criminal story to put a smile on our face, all coming up this hour. And the weekend is right around the corner. Happy Friday. It's hour number four.

1039 Dayton's New Country. What's your favorite thing about fall? That's what we've been running down this whole week, and I've got some good answers, but I still want to hear from you. Talking about this in two songs, 866-607-8383.

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Dayton's New Country 103.9. Okay, going to the phone lines right here. Here's our topic. 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
8: Finally Friday, early risers. What's up? Welcome to After Midnight with me, your host, Granger Smith. So grateful you guys have made this America's favorite radio program. I've got some good news. Besides that, then I want to read for you. Hopefully put a smile on your face early on a Friday. And then Nashville news, Ann Hudson's going to have you covered on that. Stories about your favorite stars in Nashville and what they're up to. All of this coming up soon this hour. 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

Dayton's new country, 103.9. Now, I know it's Friday, and that's already really good news, but how about a good news story to go on top of that? Hang on for two songs, and I'll share some with you.

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1: A little known fact here. 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

1039 Dayton's New Country. I brought this up last hour and I still want to hear from you. 866-607-8383 is my number. Here's the question. What's your favorite thing about fall?

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1: Hey, Granger, you asked me what I'm doing up so early. I'm heading to the gym. Have a great day.
0: Man, thank you so much for listening to After Midnight. I appreciate that, brother.

0: 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Ann is about to join us with another round of Nashville news. Ann, what do you got coming up?
1: 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Our girl Carly Pierce has a brand new album out called Honest Woman, and we're going to talk to her about where she got the inspiration to write this album. That's next in your Nashville news.

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7: 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Welcome, y'all. I'm Granger Smith, your host. Thank you for making this America's favorite radio program. We're going to talk about some things that went down on this day in history coming up, plus some Nashville news, stories about your favorite stars out there in Nashville with Ann Hudson. All of this here on this final hour of Friday's edition. Hang tight. 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
1: 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Today was a race between a locomotive and an animal. Do you have any idea what I'm talking about? Hang on, I'll share that plus some other things that went down on this day in history in two songs.

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0: talking about history, and he's even got the diploma to prove it. 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
1: On this day, August the 28th, 1830, the first American-made locomotive raced a horse-drawn car. 1937, the first commercial flight across the Pacific happened with Pan Am. 1955, 14-year-old African-American Emmett Till was murdered for flirting with a white woman. 1963, Dr. Martin Luther King Jr. gave the I Have a Dream speech. 1996, President Charles and Princess Diana got divorced. Some famous birthdays include actor Jack Black, country singer Shania Twain, actress Jennifer Coolidge, actor Armie Hammer, country singer Leanne Rimes, actor Jason Priestley, and country singer Jake Owen. Those are just a few things that went down on this day in history.
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1: Just calling from Pinckney, Minnesota. 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Have a great day, all you people.
2: 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Swear that you

0: stays connected to Nashville just for you. Her name is Ann Hudson. 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
1: Oh, today's fun, Granger, because Justin Lynch has a new album full of all of his number ones. It's called Setlist Staples. Obviously a setlist staple. He'll be playing these at all the shows. So we'll talk to him about this new release coming up in your Nashville news next. After

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7: she is. It's early. That's why we do this. We get loose. Yeah. It's I.
9: Thank you.
7: Yeah. Abby, what letter? These are one letter answers, okay?
9: Mm-hmm.
7: What letter represents a variable in algebra most often?
9: X.
7: Good job.
8: Whoa, that's tough.
7: Lunchbox, what number represents the Roman numeral for five?
10: V.
7: Correct. And Eddie, since you've been winning so much, you don't get to warm up.
11: It's the Bobby Bones Show, y'all.

0: Time for easy trivia. It's the game everybody loves to play. Eddie, the category is breakfast foods. You go first because you have the tiara on. What round breakfast food has squares and is often topped with butter and syrup?
1: Oh, that's waffles.
0: Yeah.
1: Dang, I thought it was pancakes at first.
0: Amy, what breakfast meat comes from a pig and is crispy when cooked?
2: Bacon.
0: Correct. Abby, what breakfast food is made by cracking open a shell and cooking the inside?
3: An egg.
0: Correct. Lunchbox, what breakfast food comes in a box and is usually eaten with milk?
4: Cereal.
0: Correct. Okay, so here's the weird thing here. Is that Eddie has four wins. He's one away, and nobody has won another match.
1: Hold on. I can win it all right now?
0: You can win it all. And then since they've all finished with zero, they all lose. They don't get to play the next round.
1: Oh, my gosh.
2: So who plays the next round?
0: Who knows?
1: Me versus me.
0: Yeah, Eddie comes in and just plays Scuba and Ray and Mike or something. I don't know. So you guys have to stop Eddie.
1: Guys.
0: He's won four. This has never happened.
2: Well, I don't know what has happened to some of these games.
1: Yeah, you got
2: like,
1: Amy,
2: I've gone home and I've thought about it. Like, how in the world did I miss? Oh, I don't even remember the question.
0: Exactly.
5: Yeah. Wow. I'm glad you thought about it at home.
2: It was 48 divided by 6. Like, I know 6 times 8 is 48. I know that. Mm. And the fact that I couldn't answer it, it's like a short circuit.
1: Maybe it's just the pressure.
0: Yeah, it's getting to you. Easy trivia. Eddie, ready?
1: Ready.
0: If you win this, you're the first ever to sweep.
1: Wow.
0: The category is famous films. What animated movie tells the story of a young lion named Simba?
1: Lion King.
0: Correct. Amy, what dinosaur-filled movie takes place at a theme park gone wrong?
2: Jurassic Park.
0: Correct. Abby, what Christmas movie follows Buddy, a human raised by elves?
3: Elf.
0: Correct. Lunchbox, what animated movie features sisters Elsa and Anna?
5: Frozen.
0: Correct. The next category. The answer starts with C. Eddie, what famous band has songs like Yellow and Fix You?
1: Coldplay.
0: Correct. Amy, what singer is known for hits like Beautiful and Genie in a Bottle?
2: Christina Aguilera.
0: Correct. Abby, what country singer had hit songs Need You Now and Just a Kiss and is one of the lead singers of Lady A?
3: Charles Kelly.
0: Correct.
5: Oh. Woo.
0: Lunchbox, what country singer is known for the song Before He Cheats?
5: Ah. Yeah, Carrie Underwood.
0: Correct. Next category, shoe brands. Eddie, what shoe brand is known for the logo and slogan, Just Do It?
1: Nike.
0: Thank you. Although slogan is kind of a cool word. Your slogan, I think I just came up with something. Amy, what shoe company has three stripes of different lengths as its logo?
2: Adidas.
0: Correct.
2: Some people call it Adidas.
0: What shoe brand's logo is a jumping cat, Abby?
3: Oh, a Puma.
0: Correct.
3: Puma, yeah.
0: Correct. Some people call it Puma.
3: Do they? No.
0: Lunchbox, what clog-style shoe brand became famous for its colorful foam shoes?
5: I don't know if they're foam, but Crocs.
0: Correct.
5: Whoa.
0: Good job. Everybody's still in. The category is Bobby Bones Show guests.
5: Oh, God.
0: All having to do with guests of this show.
5: Should pay attention.
0: Eddie, what guest once got upset we didn't let him smoke a cigar in the studio?
1: Ooh, that's Hank Williams Jr.
0: Correct.
1: Or Thunderhead Hawkins.
0: Both would have been accepted. Amy, what country artist did I once sniff their armpits to prove they smell good without deodorant?
2: Luke Bryan.
0: Correct.
5: Whoa!
1: Oh, that's right.
2: It just came to me. Oh, my gosh.
0: Abby, what artist did I get in a brief feud with after I said she came off as rude during an interview?
2: Okay. Wait, repeat it one more time because I have two in mind.
0: You got it.
2: Dang it. No, is it Casey Musgraves?
0: Correct.
2: Oh, okay.
5: Wow.
0: Lunchbox, what country artist famously brought a...
5: Hauser.
0: Randy Hauser is correct.
5: Wow.
0: Next category. Famous Roberts. Eddie, what famous Robert was the lead singer of the band Led Zeppelin?
1: Robert Plant.
0: Correct. What's up?
5: That was one of the Roberts I knew.
2: That would have been hard for me, but maybe I would have gotten there.
0: What actor named Robert starred in Twilight as Edward Cullen, Amy?
2: Robert Pattinson.
0: Correct. Abby, what actor named Robert has starred in movies like Goodfellas, Meet the Parents, and Casino?
3: Robert De Niro.
0: Correct. Lunchbox, what actor starred alongside Jude Law in the Sherlock Holmes movie and was also in Tropic Thunder?
5: Oh, man. I guess Robert Downey Jr. is in there.
0: Correct.
5: I was looking for Iron Man.
0: Next category, The Avengers.
5: You,
0: Eddie, what Avenger is a billionaire?
1: Tony Stark.
0: Or Iron Man, correct.
1: Yeah.
0: Amy, what emotion does Bruce Banner need to feel to transform into Hulk?
2: Angry.
0: Correct. Abby, what Avenger's main weapon is a shield?
3: Captain America.
0: Correct. Lunchbox, what villain collects the Infinity Stones in Avengers Infinity War?
5: He's a bad guy.
0: What villain collects the Infinity Stones in Avengers Infinity War?
5: We'll go with that guy you always say that could be a good guy. Theranos.
0: Theranos is the company that Elizabeth Holmes founded. Thanos is the villain. That's incorrect.
4: You've been booed.
1: Dude, you were so close.
2: That was so close.
1: Dude, you were so close.
2: So close.
1: That lady with the deep voice got you. Yeah.
5: I need all the Infinity Stones. I need your blood.
0: Eddie, you're still in the sweep. The category is the answer rhymes.
1: Okay.
0: What phrase describes a nostalgic reminder of something from long ago?
1: What?
0: What phrase describes a nostalgic reminder of something from long ago?
1: Just making sure there's not another one.
0: The category is the answer rhymes.
1: Yeah, what I'm coming up with here in my head is Blast from the Past. All I have is Blast from the Past.
0: Correct. Woo! Amy, what Dr. Seuss book features a character who causes trouble by making a mess?
2: Do all of his books rhyme, or is it just Cat in the Hat? Green Eggs and Ham.
0: I need an answer.
2: Cat in the Hat.
0: Correct. Abby, what basketball legend starred in the movie Kazam?
3: Shaquille O'Neal.
0: Answer?
3: Michael Jordan. I can't think of one.
0: Answer?
3: Shaquille the O'Neal. Shaq the Schlack. All I have is Shaq in my head. But it's not him.
0: The answer rhymes. I need you to say the answer that rhymes.
3: The tack. I don't know.
1: Shaq attack?
0: Oh my God.
3: Shaq attack.
4: Abby. You've been.
3: What?
1: Oh, you can't.
3: What?
1: She said it. You can't. Abby, you said it.
3: I did?
0: Shaquille O'Neal.
3: Shaquille, I said it.
0: No.
5: You said Shaquille O'Neal.
3: I said Shaquille O'Neal.
0: No, you didn't. Your answer was Shaq. Yeah.
3: Oh my gosh.
0: Abby's out.
3: That was the dumbest thing I've done in the history of this.
5: No.
1: Well, no.
5: No, definitely not.
0: There's two people remaining.
1: What's up, Amy?
2: What's up?
0: Eddie and Amy. Eddie wins this. He's the champion. First time.
1: Amy.
0: First full sweep.
2: I know.
1: You can stand in the way.
2: I'm going to try.
3: Go, Amy.
0: So we're sudden death. We have three questions.
1: Let's go. All right, focus.
2: Okay, focus.
0: The category is the 90s.
1: Are we doing, say your name?
2: Yes.
0: Yeah, say your name. Three questions. What 90s movie featured a character named Cher?
2: The Mask?
0: Incorrect.
1: Eddie. Pretty Woman.
0: Clueless.
2: Oh, dang.
1: That's her name, yeah.
0: The next one. The category is careful. The answer may get you in trouble.
2: Oh no.
1: We can't be too quick here.
0: Ready, guys?
1: Yeah.
0: What do you call a match where two roosters are training?
1: Eddie. Cockfight.
0: Correct.
2: Oh, man. Let's
1: go, baby. Of course I'd get that.
2: Golly, that match messed with me because I was immediately picturing matches, like lighting on fire.
1: Are we moving on from that topic?
0: Yeah.
1: Okay, good.
0: Last question. If Eddie gets this, he wins. If Amy gets it, it's sort of super sudden death. The category is science jobs. Science jobs.
2: Science jobs?
0: What do you call someone who studies fossils?
1: Eddie.
2: What?
1: That is an archaeologist.
0: Incorrect.
1: Stupid idiot.
0: Amy, what do you call someone who studies fossils?
2: A paleontologist?
0: Correct.
3: Yes, Amy.
1: So what is super, super sudden death?
0: It's just one question now.
1: Never been here before.
0: Here we go. One question. The category, second grade geometry.
2: Second grade geometry?
1: I can't do that.
0: What 3D shape looks like a ball?
1: Eddie!
0: Amy.
1: No!
2: A sphere.
0: Correct.
1: No!
2: Yes!
1: No!
2: Yes!
0: Wow.
1: That must have been milliseconds.
0: Wow.
1: Milliseconds.
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23: 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I feel like a
0: woman. 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

0: Hello, Bobby Bones. My boyfriend and I have been dating for 6 years. I'm ready to get married. My boyfriend says he doesn't believe in rushing into marriage. What do you take from this? Signed, ready for a ring.
1: Mm.
0: 6 years is a long time. I guess I would also need to know your age, because if you started dating at 14, that's different.
1: Very.
0: If you started dating at 25 or more, though, 6 years is an adequate time to know if you want to marry the person or not.
1: Yeah. At that point, he can't use the word, I don't want to rush into it, or the phrase. That's no longer valid.
0: We're going to say we don't like it, but we have people on the show that have experienced the same thing. For example, Eddie was given an ultimatum.
2: Let me tell you my story. We'd been dating for 6 years, and I thought, we're just having a good time. Boyfriend, girlfriend, living the best life. And my wife said, hey, if you're not going to ask me to marry you, I'm leaving. Like, I'm going to go start dating other people. And that's the first time I'd ever thought about asking her to marry.
1: And how old were you at that point?
2: 26? 25?
0: It's weird if it's the first time you thought about it.
1: Yeah.
2: I was having such a good time.
1: Like, it's like, never crossed my mind.
2: And it wasn't that, like, I didn't want to marry her. She was definitely the perfect person to marry. I just didn't think about marriage.
0: Raymundo.
3: Yeah, Texas State culture, where I went to college. None of my buddies are married now, and our relationship was fine. It still is fine. Marriage really didn't change it. It was good for tax purposes, made my credit score go higher. Relationship's the exact same.
0: Now, how long, though, were you together?
3: Well, our hashtag was 6 years Slater, so we did years. Wait a little while, yeah.
0: What advice would you give her?
3: There's no... Don't let the world put labels on anything. Never rush stuff, him, her, ultimatum. I don't care. I did it on my own time, and guess what? Look at me now.
0: You just said nothing's changed.
2: Yeah, you said nothing's changed.
0: Everything's the same, and it's just tax purposes.
1: And it's crazy to me that they think that 6 years is like, they can still say, don't rush it.
0: I think it's easier for guys. I think, biologically speaking, we get to have kids forever.
1: Mm-hmm.
0: And I do think that weighs with women.
2: And Ray's right. Like, when you look at your friend group and no one's getting married around your age, you're thinking, wow, I mean, no one's getting married right now. We're good.
0: Heck, by the time I was getting married, all my friends were getting divorced.
2: It's true.
0: And then remarried. So I don't say you go full ultimatum, but I would kind of put the screws to him on, hey, this is important to me. When do you think you'll have a decision on our future? Can you give it to me by December 31st for whatever it is? We can figure everything out, but I kind of need to have an idea. I'm burning daylight here.
1: Yeah.
0: I need to have an idea of what you're... I don't want to pressure you right now, but let me know by the end of the year if you even plan us being together. So take your time. Let me know.
1: Yeah. But you made a good point about keep in mind your age.
0: Yeah.
1: Like you said.
0: Yeah. If you were 12.
1: We don't know.
0: We don't know. Yeah. Good luck. I don't like it. And if you are 30 plus, he needs to poop or get off the pot, but I wouldn't make him poop or get off the pot today. I would give him a friendly deadline to decide if he wants to poop or get off the pot. That'd be my advice. All right, close it up.

0: quitting, are you?
1: No.
0: Okay.
2: No,
1: did that title throw you? You can be honest.
0: I didn't know if you were just kind of, it didn't throw me, but I wasn't convinced it wasn't what you were saying.
1: Yeah. It's a Dying Art is a song about enduring love. And
0: you could have picked any title to be that.
1: I know. But you know what it is for us? Is like, it says everything about where we feel like as artists we want to be, which is getting back to all things that we actually do with our voices and instruments and art. Even down to the cover of the record was a photo that was taken by Becky Fluke that we stretched on canvas and found an old frame and then found a guy that makes those little gold plaques and engraved onto the, like when you would walk into any family house and you would see an old portrait of a family.
2: Have a nameplate.
1: And then we took a photo of the photo. And so down to like celebrating the art that we make and getting back to that. And they're all, I know there's all the discussion about AI and everything. And listen, I love to use it for like homework and stuff. not my homework.
2: Don't we all? But also like looking each other in the eye and putting the phones down and just having true fellowship with the people you love. That's a dying art.
0: It's not that Little Big Town's quitting after this record.
1: No, it's just like when you hear that song and then you hear the whole record, you're going to go, oh, I get it. It makes sense now.
3: Yeah. This is the Bobby Bones Show.
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0: me something good.
1: Yeah. 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
2: Tell me something good.
3: This guy went to eat and he left and goes, oh man, did I tip? And so he's worried about that. And so he got home, wrote a letter, and sent $50 in the letter to the restaurant, detailing as best he could who the server was, because he didn't know their name. They didn't have a name tag. And he said, I was 75% sure that I left a tip, but I wasn't 100. So I wrote the letter and sent it back, and they got the letter and then gave the money to the right person.
4: Love that.
5: Wow.
4: That's cool.
3: That's cool.
5: Well, no. It's really easy if you tipped or not. You go look at your credit card statement and you look
3: cash.
5: At...
3: Like in Sonic, sometimes I'll forget I tipped and I'll just go back because it's cash.
5: I mean, I'm sorry. I guess I've never...
3: I accept your apology. Thank you.
6: And then you said statement. So do you have the app where you can instantly look at what you paid?
5: No. You go to the website.
3: Okay.
5: Get on the internet.
3: But you do go to the website?
6: That's what you would do.
3: You do that?
5: Yes.
3: Oh, good. We're just surprised you would be able to use a website.
5: No. I wouldn't do an app. I'm not going to put my bank on my phone, because then if someone gets your phone, they steal your bank.
3: But your phone is your computer. They're connected. Your phone and your computer are not connected.
5: A little bit, but I don't
3: know. No, there's no little bit. Either they are or they're not.
6: They are.
5: I don't know what you mean, but my banking information is not on my phone.
6: Do you get texts on your computer?
5: I do that.
3: Okay, your so everything your on your phone is connected to your computer.
6: Correct.
5: Right, but my banking app is not on my phone, so it doesn't send my banking information to my phone.
3: Your banking app is not on your phone, but your browser, does your browser share?
5: I don't know how to do that.
3: You know what? Maybe you're right.
5: But I'm telling you, my bank, I do not use my phone for my bank. I go to my
3: Right, you cannot use it, but it can still be connected.
5: How?
3: The same way you get text through both?
5: No, you have to set that up. You have to say, share with my computer.
3: You know, regardless, this story here.
5: I mean, it seems ridiculous.
3: They posted on social media. They thanked him. She got the money. All good.
6: Well, that's cool.
3: Yeah.
4: That's a great story.
3: News Nation Now. I love the story. Your bank is on your phone for sure. That is what it's all about.
0: That was Tell Me Something Good. The Friday morning dance party.
7: Coming up next.
3: We will do some Diamond Rio and some Dolly and some Sir Mix-a-Lot. And the dance party is coming up. It is going to put you in a better mood. It is next.
8: Bobby Bones.

0: story comes to us from Hillsborough County, Florida. A 41-year-old woman wanted to go to the 7-Eleven, but man, she lost her license back in July. She's like, here, 11-year-old, you're driving me to 7-Eleven. Gave the 11-year-old the keys, drove perfectly to 7-Eleven, pulled into the parking spot, goes to hit the brake, accidentally hit the gas, drove right into the 7-Eleven.
1: No.
2: I can't believe an 11-year-old would not know how to drive and park properly.
3: Surprising.
2: Yeah, 5 years before you're supposed to get a license.
1: Yeah.
2: So what do you do if you're drunk? Do you let the 11-year-old drive or do you drive?
1: What?
2: No, the answer is not go. Okay, yeah. Just making sure. That's right. Just making sure. Okay. So the 11-year-old doesn't get in trouble, right?
0: No. The 41-year-old gets arrested for child abuse and child endangerment. But luckily, no one was hurt in the 7-Eleven.
1: Thank goodness.
3: Good.
2: And luckily, no one was hurt on the drive there with an 11-year-old driving, either the people coming across from it or them. Okay.
0: I'm Lunchbox. That's your bonehead story of the day.
4: Bobby Bones.
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2: 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Here we go. 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
2: 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Coming up next.
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23: 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Yay!
3: So that painting, the Mona Lisa, it's probably the most famous painting in the whole world. And it's famous not because of how great it was painted or even that it was Da Vinci. It's famous because it was stolen for a long time. And that really upped the value because people talked about it until they finally found it. Well, for a long time as it was stolen, Pablo Picasso was suspected of being the thief.
4: The actual painter?
3: Oh. They suspected Pablo Picasso of stealing the Mona Lisa in 1911, but he was released due to lack of evidence. Despite possessing statues stolen from the Louvre.
4: Dang.
3: Oh. So he had other stuff. He just had. But that's why that painting, though, as a side fun fact, is so famous, because there was this big controversy scandal of where is it? Who stole it? They got it back, obviously. Okay, Amy.
24: President Andrew Jackson's pet parrot, Pole, had to be removed from his 1845 funeral for cursing too much.
3: So Andrew Jackson must have been cursing a lot.
4: Yeah.
24: And he had a parrot. Oh, the parrot was really, really sad that...
3: Well, you don't learn that word if you're sad unless he's cursing a lot around you.
24: Yeah.
3: Yeah. That's funny, though. I think I would laugh. That'd be a nice... You're at a funeral, everybody's sad. F.
4: Oh, Andrew's parrot.
24: Yeah. I wonder, were curse words the same in 1845? Like, what was a curse word then? Are they the same?
4: Oh, that's a good question.
3: I think a lot of them are the same because some of them are rooted from like the 1400s. Maybe not all, but yeah.
24: Okay.
4: Wasn't bloody a bad word?
3: That's British. But you can, I don't even want to read some of these.
24: Okay.
4: They're really bad.
3: Some of the ones that we don't consider bad now, I can do that were back in the day. By God, that was a bad one.
4: Oh,
24: oh really?
3: Whoa, yeah. Whoa. People would say balls.
4: That's funny.
3: Mm. I'm going to bring that one back.
4: Yeah, I like that.
3: Or lick spittle.
24: What?
3: Yeah, that was one. But most of the ones now that we have were still kind of in the mix for bad words. Eddie.
4: The oldest cat to ever live, no longer with us, but her name was Cream Puff, and she lived to be 38 years old and 3 days, and she was from Austin, Texas.
25: I don't believe it.
4: Why? Let me give you the dates. Born August 3rd, 1967. Died August 6th, 2005.
3: Now, do you believe it?
25: No.
3: Like that meant anything about you believing it or
25: now
3: not?
25: Now that you gave me dates, someone just wrote dates down and said my cat's 38.
4: The owner is Jake Perry. I mean, I don't know why somebody would make this up.
3: I don't necessarily think a cat is alive. If you said a dog, yeah. I mean, cats can live older, longer lives.
4: I mean, 38 years.
3: I'm looking at Cream Puff. I'm looking at a picture.
4: Yeah, you can look it up. And it's down in history as the oldest cat ever.
3: He had another cat, this Perry guy, who is the fourth oldest cat ever recorded.
4: What's he feeding him?
3: Or is he getting second ones that look like him?
25: Exactly. No. Getting cats that look exactly the same.
3: I believe him. All right, Lunchbox.
25: John Quincy Adams, when he was the president, he liked to go skinny dipping in the Potomac River.
3: You got it. Try again.
25: I don't know. Potomac.
3: Yep. Potomac. Now you're getting there.
25: Potomac River. I don't know.
3: If you had to bet money on one of those.
25: Gosh. Potomac.
3: Okay, there you go.
25: Potomac River.
3: Mm-hmm.
25: And so Ann Royal was a reporter, and she was like, man, I want an interview with the president. He won't agree to talk to a woman. So when he went for his daily skinny dip, she took his clothes and said, you agree to an interview? I'll give you your clothes back. And so she became the first woman to interview a president.
4: Dirty dog.
3: I like it. It's called the Potomac, just for future reference.
25: Potomac.
4: Yeah. Is that the one where George Washington crossed?
3: He didn't really. No.
4: That's the Delaware.
3: Yeah, the Potomac. Yep. George Washington, because it's... No.
4: Okay.
3: That's not the one he crossed while in battle. No.
4: Got it.
3: Yeah. Okay. Who have you gone?
1: Mm-hmm.
3: Okay, everybody's gone?
4: We're gone.
3: I got a couple more here.
4: Come on.
3: All right, next up, the word quarantine is actually Italian for 40 days.
4: Oh, quarantine.
3: It dates back to when it was discovered that ships were infested with plague-carrying rats. And the ships were forced to wait outside Venice for 40 days before they let them come ashore.
4: Dang.
3: So they would get there and then have to sit for 40 days, which is pretty crazy. And then spiked and studded dog collars date back to the days of ancient Greeks who would give their sheepdogs sharp spiked collars because it protected their necks. So wolves, when they would come in and try to bite their neck, they'd bite the spike.
4: That's what Eller needs.
3: A full body. But yeah, people said you could put full suits on them.
4: With spikes all over it?
3: Yeah, if like when the coyotes were like in our yard. Oh. So yeah, there you go.

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1: You get to your car, there's a note written on your car that says somebody's in the trunk. What do you do? All that on the way.
0: Kenny Chesney revealed which hit song he almost retired from his live shows.
2: We do Tractor every now and then.
3: Just
2: you know,
3: so
2: there's
3: you
2: a moment that I got really sick of Tractor. Like, I just, like, well, if I don't have to sing Tractor anymore, it's not going to hurt my feelings. But then Megan Maroney comes out on the road with us. She's out there for a couple weekends, and she goes, why are you not doing Tractor? I want to hear Tractor. She goes, everybody out there wants to hear Tractor. I want to hear Tractor. I said, okay, well, you're about to come up and sing it with me. And she goes, deal. And then I did it, and she was right.
4: Yeah. The Bobby Bones Show.
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1: Okay, so what'd you see on Instagram? What was the prank they were doing?
24: Oh, so they put a sticky note on the window of someone's car in a parking lot. So when they come back to get in their car, they see the note that says, "Police are looking for me. I'm in your trunk. I'll get out when you get to your house." Like, all good, you know? And then they sit in a car nearby and film the person reading the note and see how they react. So the video I saw, the guy put his stuff in his car, read the note, and then went and popped his trunk to see if anybody was in the trunk. And I thought, you have someone that's saying the police are looking for them. They could be armed and dangerous.

0: tell me something good.
1: She thought her upstairs neighbor was making way too much noise until she realized she was struggling. What she did, amazing. Amy has this story next in our segment called Tell Me Something Good.
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2: Tell me something good.
3: The story's from ABC 7 in California, but I actually saw it on social media too because it has blown up. This girl, Heidi, has over 30 million views of this story about how her neighbor was really noisy. And it was very disruptive and she didn't know what was going on up there. So she decided to go up there and see what was up. Well, turns out her neighbor's elderly and has a walker. And every time she was walking with her walker, and she has Parkinson's as well, it was making the loud noise. And she has no family, no help, and they've struck up a friendship. And now she's cooking for her, cleaning, helping her with medical benefits and legal matters. She got with their landlord and he stepped in and did some home improvements, and they've raised over $55,000 for Carol. Oh, dang. And now they're like granddaughter and grandmother, they say.
4: She's probably banging on the roof for a while. Be quiet. And then goes up and is like, oh, I'm so sorry.
3: Yes, that's the post I saw, was her almost in tears. I mean, she might have actually been crying. It was a very emotional post that I saw of how she had one thing in her mind and then she learned her neighbor's actual situation. Yeah. And then I saw another video of her like chopping up some potatoes. She was like making dinner for Carol, my new neighbor that, I was annoyed by, but now I want to help. And I love that they've struck up this type of relationship.
4: Yeah, that's fun. Good story. That is what it's all about.
0: That was Tell Me Something Good.

0: Bobby asked Jason Aldean what his favorite Luke Bryan story is.
1: Favorite one is he was out at his house. I guess they were out there shooting skeet or something like that, and the skeet thrower got hung up, and so he's down there messing with the skeet thrower, and that thing lets loose and comes around and hits him right in the forehead. And luckily he had a hat on, it probably would have knocked him out. But it's just that kind of stuff happens to him all the time. It's crazy.
2: Yeah. The Bobby Bones Show.
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6: All right, your top three songs in country music. At number three this week is Stella, Lefty Boston. By the way, she's been added to our iHeartRadio Music Festival in Vegas, which would be super cool. So you guys should come out. Number two, Luke Combs, Be By You.
8: I hope I ain't coming on too strong. 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
6: And the number one song in country music this week is Bailey Zimmerman, Chevy Silverado. Congratulations to Bailey Zimmerman.
9: Bobby Bones.
6: 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Here is Darlin'.

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1: Bobby offered up a gift of up to $1,000 to send him to the iHeartRadio show thing. And he was so excited, and he says, this is what it's all about. But yet he gets upset when Bobby helps others get to go to places that they wanted to go. He was like, no, if you can't afford it, don't go. I think if you can't afford it, Lunchbox, don't go.
2: There's a difference. I didn't go to Bobby begging to send me to Legoland, and I didn't send Bobby, oh, send me on a staycation. I just talked about how I wasn't going, and Bobby reached out to me and asked me, would you like to pay me to pay for your flight?
3: Oh, man, he's really doing some mental gymnastics here.
2: And so also, yes, you're right, and then he did offer like $1,000 to pay for the flights, then he scaled that back to $400.
3: I didn't scale it back, so that's not what happened at all. Also, Lunchbox was going to message me on Giving Tuesday.
2: I was.
3: He even said he was going
2: but
3: to.
2: But you went ahead. I didn't have to do that. You felt it in your heart that you knew that I need a reward. I need a break. I need a release. And so you said, let's send him to Vegas.
3: And the only flight I could find was the $1,000 one. And Scuba said, no, I found another one. It's like $450. You can fly him. So I did that. So, but then he's upset about that, but I'm still at $500, and he's upset that I'm only out $500 instead of $1,000.
2: Correct. 7 a.m., man. Just say that out loud. 7 a.m. return flight from Vegas. No one signs up for that.
3: $450 coming out of my pocket, not the company. Say that out loud.
2: $450 coming out of your pocket, not the company. But you were okay 2 minutes earlier doing $1,000.
3: We were looking for flights.
2: I mean, you were like, oh, yeah, do it. Just book it. And then Scuba had to ruin everything. Hey, actually, you know what? Let's give him the crap flight.
3: A crap flight, though, is better than no flight. Am I right?
4: Yeah.
3: And is it a crap flight?
2: It is. It is. 7 a.m. is a crap flight. I'm going to miss it.
3: Okay. Thank you for the voicemails. Leave a voicemail anytime for us. 877-77-BOBBY.
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3: 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But Kane Brown is coming in next. Put some miles on it. We'll also talk about when he got hit in the head with a golf ball. That was brutal. Kane Brown in studio, coming up.
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3: How's it going, buddy?
25: Going good.
3: Ray wants to ask you something. Now's your time, Ray.
26: Oh, wow.
3: Now's
26: yeah.
3: your time. If you want to be a big shot, go ahead.
25: Okay, hey, can you hear me?
27: Yeah.
25: So we were wondering if you wanted...
3: No, we. I have nothing to do with this.
25: So I was wondering, there's this like basketball hoop that's really popular around the country. It's called Papa Shot. And if you were willing to have it in your bar, then I would get a finder's fee. So that's kind of why I'm curious about it. But would you be willing to have a huge basketball hoop type thing in your bar?
27: Of course.
3: Yeah!
27: It just depends. I don't know. It's kind of small. I don't know where you put it.
3: Yeah, exactly. And not only that, Ray just wants the finder's fee. And I said if Kane was going to get a Papa Shot, he'd probably buy one and then just collect the money from it himself.
27: What is the Papa Shot? Is it like the just a normal arcade game?
3: Yeah, it's got a... it's really cool, but it's got the digital back screen. So, fun fact, Ray made top eight nationally on ESPN.
27: Oh, dang.
3: Went and played on ESPN Papa Shot. It's this that thing.
27: Yeah.
3: And he's like, well, Kane, will you call Kane? That's what he said. Call Kane and ask him if I can put one of those machines in his bar. I'm like, no, I'm not calling Kane to ask him that.
27: Was that just today?
3: It was a week or so ago.
27: Oh, I appreciate it. Out of every bar in Nashville, you thought about mine.
3: No, he knows I know you. He's like, will you call Kane and ask? So
25: I'm just cool with it being floated towards him. And so maybe we start leaning in that direction. And then I think we're closer to the $500 finder's fee. This discussion helped with that, I believe. Because I think they said Papa Shot will contact you and they'll do the rest. But as long as I just put it past him, I believe that's how I get my finder's fee.
3: He's dying for a finder's fee.
25: And he's the owner of the bar.
27: $500?
1: $500,
25: just sitting on a couch. Why not? There you go.
3: Okay. So we asked him. Okay, mm-hmm. We can follow up at some point. Yeah.
27: I'm down, though.
3: No.
2: He likes basketball.
27: Yeah, I think it'd be fun.
2: Yeah.
3: But it doesn't matter. That'd be a good conversation after. I just wanted Ray to ask it.
5: Ray would be there every Saturday. What time's the bar open? 11?
3: What time is your bar open?
27: I have no idea.
5: Yeah. Well, whatever the opening time is, Ray will be there. He's on Broadway every Saturday for brunch. Hey, the Bobby
3: Bones Show. All right, next with Kane Brown, we'll talk about him getting hit with a golf ball, but I'm talking major damage to his head. Let's do Miles on It. More with Kane Brown in just a second.
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1: Kane Brown.
2: How's your ear?
3: It's good. It's good. As I hit it. There's a little cartilage in there. I'll let you feel it after if you want to.
2: What happened?
3: I was golfing with my buddy. It was kind of like my stepdad. And I was in the middle. I had one guy over here and I had one guy over here. So, but we're at least 40 yards from each other. I'm a little ahead, you know, because my drive went further. But so Dio hit it. I'm standing with my caddy, me and my caddy right in the middle. So Dio hit this way and my caddy ducked. And I was like, oh, did he almost hit us? And he's like, no, that just scares me. So that made me turn around and actually face the guy that hit me. I'm still not going to say his name. But face and made me watch him, or would it probably just smack me in the back of the head and I wouldn't be here. He hit a 3-wood and it just like was going straight and then just sliced over. Well, it was more like going this way because he was supposed to be hitting this way, but it came directly at me. And so all I had time to do was just go like this and it hit me directly in the side of the head. Mm. And so I just went down. And then all of a sudden, I was like, somebody was dumping water on my hand.
2: Did you hear the ball coming?
3: Oh, yeah. You know how it just sounds? Yeah. Yeah. And it just hit. And then it was like a grenade went off. It was just rings. There was no pain, no nothing. It was just, there was so much blood that I was in shock. And my friend just went to a coma a year before from hit in the head with a softball. So I thought my brain was bleeding. After like 2 minutes, I was like, okay, I'm still functioning. So I was like, it was still ringing, so I was like, please don't let me be deaf. And then after 5 minutes, I started being able to hear, and we wiped the blood off, and they're like, no, your ear's just split in half. So I was like, okay, cool. So then I stood up, and then I was woozy.
2: You stayed on the ground, though, for a while.
3: Yeah, for about 4 or 5 minutes.
2: So do you go to the hospital immediately?
3: Yeah, but it was carts only. I mean, it was no carts. It was walking only. So I had to wait for a cart to come all the way down to get me, which I don't know if you played Bounty Club yet.
2: You know you're cooler than I am.
3: Well, you were going to go out and play Bounty Club. And
2: I hear they hit people with balls there.
3: I played yesterday for the first time. I was nervous.
2: Little PTSD. I remember when that happened. I didn't know it was that close, but I did maintenance on a golf course for a long time. And that stuff pisses me off when people hit onto people.
3: Yeah.
2: Like yours was different because it was, you guys were close. But I would see people, and I ever only got hit in like a leg or a back, but I would see people get hit in the neck and the head from people hitting onto us workers.
3: Yeah.
2: Those balls slice, cut, like do a lot of damage. Did you think when you went to the hospital, what was worst case scenario for you when you got there?
3: Well, I felt great, but the doctor was like, man, if this was an inch forward or backwards, he's like, it would have been a little different. He said, the only thing that I'm worried about now is that you might have a broken bone in your ear. I didn't even know we had bones in our ear. It was like, it might be a broken bone, so we had to go and get a CAT scan. It was like, the eardrum looks great, everything.
4: Okay, I'm trying to picture. You said your caddy made a move that then made you move, which so
3: for the first guy.
4: But you turning your body, repositioning, because then when you were telling the story, you said, had it hit me in the back of the head, I wouldn't be here.
3: Yeah, I mean, think of it. It's like, it's 150 mile an hour ball.
4: Okay.
3: From me to Martha.
4: Oh.
3: Behind you. I mean, that's,
4: yeah.
3: It's not a bullet, but
4: that's pretty.
3: If awful. I told anybody in this room, go stand right there and let me put a 3-wood ball down and hit it as hard as I can at her, nobody's going to do it.
0: Bobby Bones.
2: Kane Brown in studio, always jacked. Let's just say, how much do you eat in a day? I want to talk about that. We'll talk music as well. Kane Brown coming up.
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2: All right, Kane Brown in studio. You would know Miles On It. Put some miles on it. That's a good one. You would know Thank God.
27: Thank God I get to wait.
2: There he is.
0: Go. 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
28: Kane Brown.
2: How you doing physically? Are you working out still? You hitting it as hard?
3: Yes, sir.
2: You still as dedicated?
3: Mm-hmm.
2: Because you were really fired up for a while.
3: Yeah, that was during the bodybuilding phase. And I've actually kind of tried to get back to it, and I'm struggling.
2: Is it the food part?
3: Yeah, the food. Like, it's not the working out. It's just I don't know. I have like a really strict goal of what I see, and I've been on it for 3 years now, and I still haven't seen it. And so that's what gets frustrating.
2: You haven't seen what?
3: Like the results? What?
1: Like certain
3: muscles? Like what I want.
2: The results that you want.
3: Yeah, which I think the results that I have, that I see that I want to look like, I think I'll have to do steroids.
1: Which I'm not going to do.
4: Hey, you got to do what you got to do.
1: So who would that be? Like The Rock or something?
2: You ever see Reacher?
3: No, he's too big.
2: You ever see Reacher, the guy that does Reacher?
3: Yeah, he's too big.
2: Okay.
3: Yeah, not that.
1: Okay. Don't be ridiculous. Yeah. That's great. Yeah. So how much protein do you have to eat?
3: I eat like around 200 to 205 grams of protein a day.
2: Do you have it where in the breakfast you eat a certain amount of protein? Do you wake up and you have to put meat down?
3: Normally, like when I was doing the bodybuilding thing, I had to do, it was like 3 scrambled eggs, which that was all of a cut. But then I'm naturally a skinny guy. So I got too skinny. Mm-hmm. And so I was like, I want to see my abs, but then I didn't have any muscle really. So it's like, I don't know. I feel really weird talking about this, but it's just, I have to eat to look how I want to eat, but then I don't look as ripped, and then it just really pisses me off.
2: Hey man, same. Hey, it's the two guys relating. Yeah. Yeah. I'm glad we can be together and just relate. Kane texted me, he's like, hey man, I want you to get involved. I want you to do this. And I'm like, no. Like,
1: get you're dedicated. What?
2: Like he was like, how's your fitness?
1: In the workout?
3: It wasn't about fitness. This was just I wanted Bobby to just come in with just an 8-pack. He just shocked the world.
2: Well, he said, and I said, well, because I had just had ankle surgery. And I said, well, I just lost like 14 pounds, you know, because I didn't get to work out. He goes, oh, my bad. I didn't even notice.
3: When guys lose 14 pounds, it's completely different. I wanted you to be.
2: But that means I'm not. Then all I hear from you is you're not.
3: I'm not. No, I'm not talking bad about you. I'm just saying everybody could improve. I could improve. Get your Bobby Bones
2: on. Bobby Bones. All right, let's play the one from Kane that's about to be number one. This is his latest called Woman here on the Bobby Bones Show.

0: focus on this album and just kind of do, I've been all over the place with it, wanting to write songs that are stories, want it to sound old school, like not just country, but like different sounds, like 50s type music. Then I've been talking to people and they're like, bro, your album doesn't have to sound cohesive. You haven't had one album sound cohesive. Why do it now? And I was like, you're right. I'm going to put a rap song on. No, I'm just kidding. But, you know, just, I don't know. But I'm in love with it now. And we got a lot of outside songs. I didn't have a lot of outside songs. I think we got three or four now that are actually smashes. One of them is the one that I put up the other day. So, yeah, I'm really excited. I think it's this one. I know I say this a lot, but this one is my favorite album.
1: Yeah, I make fun of people when they say that.
0: Yeah, I think I've said it every album.
1: Well, I don't make fun of you, but you should feel that way.
2: Yeah.
1: One, you should feel that way. And two, that, and the other thing that I make fun of people for saying is, it's my most personal album yet.
0: Oh, this ain't personal.
1: Oh, you're the first person to ever say that.
0: No. This is just, I'm only going for hits.
1: I love it.
0: Yeah.
1: That's the most honest thing anyone's ever said about their music.
0: Yeah, this is just straight. That I'm releasing, I think next month, is Shania Twain, Whose Bed Has Your Boots Been Under? It's the guy's version.
1: Yeah.
0: I mean, the only thing personal with that with me is just I grew up to that song, but.
2: Okay, the guy version of that would be Whose Bed Have You Hold On
1: to? Yeah, figure it out. Yeah. Reverse engineer that.
2: Okay, she's saying, is she singing that to a guy though?
1: Mm-hmm.
2: Yeah, she's saying, Whose Bed Have Your Boots Been Under? And you're saying, only your bed.
0: Yeah.
2: Or are you saying, just about five?
0: This is her asking me now. I'm like, you're crazy for asking me this.
2: Right, because they haven't, my boots haven't been anywhere.
0: The only
1: women love it when you call them crazy too. Like, it's right. One thing I've learned.
0: Yes.
1: Yeah, they love that.
0: It's a taught word.
2: Yeah, but he didn't mean, it's when you say you're acting crazy versus like, oh, don't be crazy.
1: Got it.
2: There is a difference in the usage there.
1: Yeah,
2: so.
1: It's never worked well for me if I've referred to any woman crazy ever.
2: Yeah,
1: that's cool. You like it?
0: Love it. Yeah. And I think Shania's doing some backup vocals and all that.
1: That's cool. Yeah. What about Woman, about to be number one?
0: I love it.
1: Most personal song yet?
0: That one really is personal. But yeah, that one, I had a lot of fun creating that one. That one was one that like hit me in the gut from like when I first started that I was really excited about.
1: Why?
0: I don't know. Some of those songs just do that, you know? And it was like I saw everything happening. It was like it was just a gift from above, that song. It just kind of fell in my lap, and I envisioned everything. It was like it was already written out for me whenever it popped into my head.
1: So was it one of those that came out just quickly, too?
0: I mean, because literally, it was my boys asking me, do you want to go out? And no, you know, and then I looked in, and Kate's in there cleaning. I'm like, I got a perfectly amazing woman right here, and yeah.
1: Well, there he is. The wonderful, the talented Kane Brown, everybody. Nice job.
3: Get your Bobby Bones on.
4: Bobby Bones, y'all.

0: guy went to eat and he left and goes, oh man, did I tip? And so he's worried about that. And so he got home, wrote a letter, and sent $50 in the letter to the restaurant, detailing as best he could who the server was, because he didn't know their name. They didn't have a name tag. And he said, I was 75% sure that I left a tip, but I wasn't 100. So I wrote the letter and sent it back, and they got the letter and then gave the money to the right person.
1: Love that.
2: Wow.
1: That's cool.
0: That's cool.
3: Well, no. It's really easy if you tipped or not. You go look at your credit card statement and you look
0: cash.
3: At...
0: Like at Sonic, sometimes I'll forget I tipped and I'll just go back because it's cash.
3: I mean, I'm sorry. I guess I've never...
0: I accept your apology. Thank you.
2: And never you said statement. So do you have the app where you can instantly look at what you paid?
3: No. You go to the website.
2: Okay.
3: Get on the internet.
0: But you do go to the website?
2: That's what you would do.
0: You do that?
3: Yes.
0: Oh, good. We're just surprised you would be able to use a website.
3: No. I wouldn't do an app. I'm not going to put my bank on my phone, because then if someone gets your phone, they steal your bank.
0: But your phone is your computer. They're connected. Your phone and your computer are not connected.
3: A little bit, but I don't
0: know. There's no little bit. Either they are or they're not.
2: They are.
3: I don't know what you mean, but my banking information is not on my phone.
2: Do you get texts on your computer?
3: I do that.
0: Okay, so everything on your phone is connected to your computer.
2: Correct.
3: Right, but my banking app is not on my phone, so it doesn't send my banking information to my phone.
0: Your banking app is not on your phone, but your browser, does your browser share?
3: I don't know how to do that.
0: You know what? Maybe you're right. But
3: I'm telling you, my bank, I do not use my phone for my bank. I go to my
0: Right, you cannot use it, but it can still be connected.
3: How?
0: The same way you get text through both?
3: No, you have to set that up. You have to say, share with my computer.
0: You know, regardless, this story here.
3: I mean, it seems ridiculous.
0: They posted on social media. They thanked him. She got the money. All good.
2: That's cool.
0: Yeah.
1: That's a great story.
0: News Nation Now. I love the story. Your bank is on your phone for sure. That is what it's all about.
4: That was Tell Me Something Good. The Friday morning dance party.
5: Coming up next.
0: We will do some Diamond Rio and some Dolly and some Sir Mix-a-Lot. And the dance party is coming up. It is going to put you in a better mood. It is next.

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1: is on.
2: 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I'm mixing together all kinds of music. Doesn't matter the format. Just to put you in a better mood. Here we go. Start with some Faith Hill. Friday morning dance party now.

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1: That's the Friday Morning Dance Party.
2: Yeah. Coming up next.
3: We're going to play easy trivia. You guys want to warm up?
4: Yeah. Yes.
3: Amy, the category is 2010 celebrities. What actress became a household name playing... I mean, I don't watch Harry Potter. Hermione in the movies. I didn't set you up good on that, but who played Hermione?
5: I know, I didn't.
3: I was going to say Hermione.
5: I didn't watch
3: it's
5: Harry
3: Hermione,
5: Potter.
3: Hermione,
5: either,
3: yeah.
5: Was that... Emma Stone?
3: Emma Watson.
5: Emma Watson. Okay. Yeah.
3: Abby, what boy band formed on The X Factor in 2010 and became a global sensation?
6: One Direction.
3: Correct. Lunchbox, who played Alan in The Hangover?
4: Galifianakis.
3: Correct. Eddie, you don't get to warm him up because we...
7: Nothing? Not one?
3: No.
7: Not one easy
3: question? You got to stay cold.
7: Okay.
3: Easy trivia. Everybody good?
4: Yep. Yeah.
3: All right, we'll play next. Hey, the Bobby Bones Show. 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
23: Yeah.
3: Time for easy trivia. It's the game everybody loves to play. Eddie, the category is breakfast foods. You go first because you have the tiara on. What round breakfast food has squares and is often topped with butter and syrup?
7: Oh, that's waffles.
3: Yeah.
7: Dang, I thought it was pancakes at first.
3: Amy, what breakfast meat comes from a pig and is crispy when cooked?
5: Bacon.
3: Correct. Abby, what breakfast food is made by cracking open a shell and cooking the inside?
5: An egg.
3: Correct. Lunchbox, what breakfast food comes in a box and is usually eaten with milk?
7: Cereal.
3: Correct. Okay, so here's the weird thing here. Is that Eddie has 4 wins, he's 1 away, and nobody's won another match.
7: Oh, hold on. I can win it all right now?
3: You can win it all, and then since they've all finished with 0, they all lose. They don't get to play the next round.
7: Oh, my gosh.
5: So who plays the next round?
3: Who knows?
7: Me versus me.
3: Yeah, Eddie comes in and just plays Scuba and Ray and Mike or something. I don't know. So you guys have to stop Eddie.
7: Guys.
3: He's won 4. This has never happened.
5: Well, I don't know what has happened to some of these games.
7: Yeah, you got
5: like,
7: Amy,
5: I've gone home, and I've thought about it. Like, how in the world did I miss? I don't even remember the question.
3: Exactly.
24: Yeah. Wow. I'm glad you thought about it at home.
5: It was 48 divided by 6. Like, I know 6 times 8 is 48. I know that. Mm. And the fact that I couldn't answer it, it's like a short circuit.
7: Maybe it's just the pressure.
3: Yeah, it's getting to you.
5: It's like,
3: easy trivia. Eddie, ready?
7: Ready.
3: If you win this, you're the first ever to sweep.
7: Wow.
3: The category is famous films. What animated movie tells the story of a young lion named Simba?
7: Lion King.
3: Correct. Amy, what dinosaur-filled movie takes place at a theme park gone wrong?
5: Jurassic Park.
3: Correct. Abby, what Christmas movie follows Buddy, a human raised by elves?
5: Elf.
3: Correct. Lunchbox, what animated movie features sisters Elsa and Anna?
24: Frozen.
3: Correct. The next category. The answer starts with C. Eddie, what famous band has songs like Yellow and Fix You?
7: Coldplay.
3: Correct. Amy, what singer is known for hits like Beautiful and Genie in a Bottle?
5: Christina Aguilera.
3: Correct. Abby, what country singer had hit songs Need You Now and Just a Kiss and is one of the lead singers of Lady A?
5: Charles Kelly.
3: Correct.
7: Oh. Woo.
3: Lunchbox, what country singer is known for the song Before He Cheats?
24: Ah. Yeah, Carrie Underwood.
3: Correct. Next category, shoe brands. Eddie, what shoe brand is known for the logo, and slogan, Just Do It?
7: Nike.
3: Thank you. Although slogan is kind of a cool word. your slogan. I think I just came up with something. Amy, what shoe company has three stripes of different lengths as its logo?
5: Adidas.
3: Correct.
5: Some people call it Adidas.
3: What shoe brand's logo is a jumping cat, Abby?
5: Oh, a Puma.
3: Correct.
5: Puma, yeah.
3: Correct. Some people call it Puma.
5: Do they? No.
3: Lunchbox, what clog-style shoe brand became famous for its colorful foam shoes?
24: I don't know if they're foam, but Crocs.
3: Correct.
24: Whoa.
3: Good job. Everybody's still in. The category is Bobby Bone Show guests.
24: Oh, God.
3: All having to do with guests of this show.
24: Should pay attention.
3: Eddie, what guest once got upset we didn't let him smoke a cigar in the studio?
7: Ooh, that's Hank Williams Jr.
3: Correct.
7: Or Thunderhead Hawkins.
3: Both would have been accepted. Amy, what country artist did I once sniff their armpits to prove they smell good without deodorant?
5: Luke Bryan.
3: Correct.
24: Whoa! Wow.
7: That's right.
5: It just came to me. Oh, my gosh.
3: Abby, what artist did I get in a brief feud with after I said she came off as rude during an interview?
5: Okay. Wait, repeat it one more time because I have two in mind.
3: You got it.
5: Dang it. No, is it Casey Musgraves?
3: Correct.
5: Oh, okay.
24: Wow.
3: Lunchbox, what country artist famously brought a live goat into the studio during an interview?
24: Give me Hauser.
3: Randy Hauser is correct.
24: Wow.
3: Next category, famous Roberts. Eddie, what famous Robert was the lead singer of the band Led Zeppelin?
7: Robert Plant.
3: Correct. What's up?
24: That was one of Roberts I knew.
5: Nope. That would have been hard for me, but maybe I would have gotten there.
3: What actor named Robert starred in Twilight as Edward Cullen, Amy?
5: Robert Pattinson.
3: Correct. Abby, what actor named Robert has starred in movies like Goodfellas, Meet the Parents, and Casino?
5: Robert De Niro.
3: Correct. Lunchbox, what actor starred alongside Jude Law in the Sherlock Holmes movie and was also in Tropic Thunder?
24: Oh, man. I guess Robert Downey Jr. is in there.
3: Correct.
24: I was looking for Iron Man.
3: Next category, the Avengers. Eddie, what Avenger is a billionaire?
7: Tony Stark.
3: Or Iron Man, correct.
7: Yeah.
3: Amy, what emotion does Bruce Banner need to feel to transform into Hulk?
5: Angry.
3: Correct. Phew. Abby, what Avenger's main weapon is a shield?
5: Captain America.
3: Correct. Lunchbox, what villain collects the Infinity Stones in Avengers Infinity War?
24: He's a bad guy.
3: What villain collects the Infinity Stones in Avengers Infinity War?
24: We'll go with that guy you always say that could be a good guy. Theranos.
3: Theranos is the company that Elizabeth Holmes founded. Thanos is the villain. That's incorrect.
1: You've been booed.
7: Dude, you were so close.
5: But that was close.
7: Dude, you were so close.
5: So close.
7: That lady with the deep voice got you.
24: I need all the Infinity Stones. I need your blood.
3: Eddie, you're still in the sweep. The category is the answer rhymes.
7: Okay.
3: What phrase describes a nostalgic reminder of something from long ago?
7: What?
3: What phrase describes a nostalgic reminder of something from long ago?
7: Just making sure there's not another one.
3: The category is the answer rhymes.
7: Yeah, what I'm coming up with here in my head is Blast from the Past. All I have is Blast from the Past.
3: Correct. Woo! Amy, what Dr. Seuss book features a character who causes trouble by making a mess?
5: Do all of his books rhyme, or is it just Cat in the Hat? Green Eggs and Ham.
3: I need an answer.
5: Cat in the Hat.
3: Correct. Abby, what basketball legend starred in the movie Kazam?
5: Shaquille O'Neal.
3: Answer?
5: Michael Jordan. I can't think of one.
3: Answer?
5: Shaquille the O'Neal. Shaq the Schlack. All I have is Shaq in my head. But it's not him.
3: The answer rhymes. I need you to say the answer that rhymes.
5: The tack. I don't know.
7: Shaq attack?
3: Oh, my God.
5: Shaq attack.
1: Abby. You've been.
5: What?
7: You can't. What? She said it. You can't. Abby, you said it.
5: I did?
3: Shaquille O'Neal.
5: Shaquille, I said it.
3: No.
24: You said Shaquille O'Neal.
5: I said Shaquille O'Neal.
3: No, you didn't. Your answer was Shaq. Yeah.
5: Oh, my gosh.
3: Abby's out.
5: That was the dumbest thing I've done in the history of this.
24: No.
7: Well, no.
24: No, definitely not.
3: There's two people remaining.
7: What's up, Amy?
5: What's up?
3: Eddie and Amy. Eddie wins this. He's the champion first time.
7: Amy.
3: First full sweep.
5: I know.
7: You can stand in the way.
5: I'm going to try.
2: Go, Amy.
3: So we're sudden death. We have three questions.
7: Let's go. All right, focus.
5: Okay, focus.
3: The category is the 90s.
7: Are we doing, say your name?
5: Yes.
3: Yeah, say your name. Three questions. What 90s movie featured a character named Cher?
5: The Mask?
3: Incorrect.
7: Eddie. Pretty Woman.
3: Clueless.
5: Oh, dang.
7: Her name, yeah.
3: The next one. The category is careful. The answer may get you in trouble.
5: Oh no.
7: We can't be too quick here.
3: Ready, guys?
7: Yeah.
3: What do you call a match where two roosters are training?
7: Eddie. Cockfight.
3: Correct.
5: Oh, man.
7: Let's go, baby. Of course I'd get that.
5: Golly, that match messed with me because I was immediately picturing matches, like lighting on fire.
7: Are we moving on from that topic?
3: Yeah.
7: Okay, good.
3: Last question. If Eddie gets this, he wins. If Amy gets it, it's sort of super sudden death. The category is science jobs. Science jobs.
5: Science jobs?
3: What do you call someone who studies fossils?
7: Eddie.
5: What?
7: That is an archaeologist.
3: Incorrect.
7: Stupid idiot.
3: Amy, what do you call someone who studies fossils?
5: A paleontologist?
3: Correct.
5: Yes, Amy.
7: So what is super, super sudden death?
3: It's just one question now.
7: Never been here before.
3: Here we go. One question. The category, second grade geometry.
5: Second grade geometry?
7: No, I can't do that.
3: What 3D shape looks like a ball?
7: Eddie!
3: Amy.
7: No!
5: A sphere.
3: Correct.
7: No!
5: Yes!
7: No!
5: Yes!
3: Wow.
7: That must have been milliseconds.
3: Wow.
7: Milliseconds.
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0: The actual painter?
1: Oh.
2: They suspected Pablo Picasso of stealing the Mona Lisa in 1911, but he was released due to lack of evidence, despite possessing statues stolen from the Louvre.
1: Dang.
2: So they had other stuff. He just had... But that's why that painting, though, as a side fun fact, is so famous, because there was this big controversy scandal of where is it? Who stole it? They got it back, obviously. Okay, Amy.
3: President Andrew Jackson's pet parrot, Pole, had to be removed from his 1845 funeral for cursing too much.
2: So Andrew Jackson must have been cursing a lot.
1: Yeah.
3: And he had a parrot. Oh, the parrot was really, really sad that...
2: Well, you don't learn that word if you're sad unless he's cursing a lot around you.
3: Yeah.
2: Yeah. That's funny, though. I think I would laugh. That'd be a nice... You're at a funeral, everybody's sad. F.
1: Oh, Andrew's parrot.
3: Yeah. I wonder, were curse words the same in 1845? Like, what was a curse word then? Are they the same?
1: Oh, that's a good question.
2: I think a lot of them are the same because some of them are rooted from, like, the 1400s. Maybe not all, but yeah.
3: Okay.
1: Wasn't bloody a bad word?
2: That's British. But you can... I don't even want to read some of these.
3: Okay.
1: They're really bad.
2: Some of the ones that we don't consider bad now, I can do that were back in the day. By God, that was a bad one.
4: Oh,
3: really?
2: Yeah.
4: Whoa. Yikes.
2: People would say balls.
1: That's funny.
2: Mm. I'm going to bring that one back.
1: Yeah, I like that.
2: Or lick spittle.
3: What?
2: Yeah, that was one. But most of the ones now that we have were still kind of in the mix for bad words. Eddie.
1: The oldest cat to ever live, no longer with us, but her name was Cream Puff, and she lived to be 38 years old and 3 days, and she was from Austin, Texas.
4: I don't believe it.
1: Why? Let me give you the dates. Born August 3rd, 1967. Died August 6th, 2005.
2: Now, do you believe it?
4: No.
2: Like that meant anything about you believing it or
4: now
2: not?
4: Now that you gave me dates, someone just wrote dates down and said my cat's 38.
1: The owner is Jake Perry. I mean... I don't know why somebody would make this up.
2: I don't necessarily think a cat is alive. If you said a dog, yeah. I mean, cats can live older, longer lives.
1: I mean, 38 years.
2: I'm looking at Cream Puff. I'm looking at a picture.
1: Yeah, you can look it up. And it's down in history as the oldest cat ever.
2: He had another cat, this Perry guy, who was the fourth oldest cat ever recorded.
1: What's he feeding him?
2: Or is he getting second ones that look like him?
4: Exactly. look exactly the same.
2: I believe him. All right, Lunchbox.
4: John Quincy Adams, when he was the president, he liked to go skinny dipping in the Potomac River.
2: You got it. Try again.
4: I don't know. Potomac. Potomac.
2: Yep. Potomac. Now you're getting there.
4: Potomac River. I don't know.
2: If you had to bet money on one of those.
4: Gosh. Potomac.
2: Okay, there you go.
4: Potomac River.
2: Mm-hmm.
4: And so Ann Royal was a reporter, and she was like, man, I want an interview with the president. He won't agree to talk to a woman. So when he went for his daily skinny dip, she took his clothes and said, you agree to an interview? I'll give you your clothes back. And so she became the first woman to interview a president.
1: Dirty dog.
2: I like it. It's called the Potomac, just for future reference.
4: Potomac.
1: Yeah. Is that the one where George Washington crossed?
2: He didn't really. No.
1: That's the Delaware.
2: Yeah, the Potomac. Yeah. George Washington, because it's... No.
1: Okay.
2: That's not the one he crossed while in battle. No.
1: Got it.
2: Yeah. Okay. Who have you gone?
3: Mm-hmm.
2: Okay, everybody's gone?
1: We're gone.
2: I got a couple more here.
1: Come on.
2: All right, next up, the word quarantine is actually Italian for 40 days.
1: Oh, quarantine.
2: It dates back to when it was discovered that ships were infested with plague-carrying rats. And the ships were forced to wait outside Venice for 40 days before they let them come ashore.
1: Dang.
2: So they would get there and then have to sit for 40 days, which is pretty crazy. And then spiked and studded dog collars date back to the days of ancient Greeks who would give their sheepdogs sharp spiked collars because it protected their necks. So wolves, when they would come in and try to bite their neck, they'd bite the spike.
1: That's what Eller needs.
2: A full body. But yeah, people said you could put full suits on them.
1: With spikes all over it?
2: Yeah, if like when the coyotes were like in our yard. Oh. So yeah, there you go.
5: Fun Fact Friday.
6: Come on up.
7: Tell me something good.
6: Yeah.
2: She thought her upstairs neighbor was making way too much noise until she realized she was struggling. What she did, amazing. Amy has this story next in our segment called Tell Me Something Good.
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0: It's time for the good news
1: with Amy.
2: Tell me something good.
3: The story's from ABC 7 in California, but I actually saw it on social media too because it has blown up. This girl, Heidi, has over 30 million views of this story about how her neighbor was really noisy. And it was very disruptive and she didn't know what was going on up there. So she decided to go up there and see what was up. Well, turns out her neighbor's elderly and has a walker. And every time she was walking with her walker, and she has Parkinson's as well, it was making the loud noise. And she has no family, no help, and they've struck up a friendship. And now she's cooking for her, cleaning, helping her with medical benefits and legal matters. She got with their landlord and he stepped in and did some home improvements, and they've raised over $55,000 for Carol. Oh, and now they're like granddaughter and grandmother, they say.
4: She's probably banging on the roof, right? Be quiet. And then goes up and is like, oh, I'm so sorry.
3: Yes, that's the post I saw, was her almost in tears. I mean, she might have actually been crying. It was a very emotional post that I saw of how she had one thing in her mind and then she learned her neighbor's actual situation. Yeah. And then I saw another video of her like chopping up some potatoes. She was like making dinner for Carol, my new neighbor that, I was annoyed by, but now I want to help. And I love that they've struck up this type of relationship.
4: Yeah, that's fun. Good story. That is what it's all about.
0: That was Tell Me Something Good.

0: Chris Stapleton was valedictorian of his high school. So Bobby Bones asked Chris, what was his original goal in life?
1: I went to school briefly to be a biomedical engineer.
2: Why is she laughing, Chris?
3: I don't know.
1: I don't know why she's laughing.
2: Yeah.
1: But that's what I did briefly.
2: I like that. I don't know why she's laughing either.
1: Then I went to business school for a minute. Clearly, neither one of
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Hayden's New Country, 103.9. It's Michelle Buckles. Thanks so much for hanging out with me today. 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

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So glad it's Friday. It's Michelle Buckles, and it's been a week, don't you think? Like, it has been a week.

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1: I love that this song is about a true story, pretty much. 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

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Dayton's new country, 103.9. Guess what today is? Kind of a good national day, in my opinion. It is National Red Wine Day. Cheers to that. John Morgan now. It's called Kid Myself.

0: 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I'm Bobby Bones.
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0: 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It's called Stages, where she said she goes through all the different stages in her life.
1: So stage one is like little Lauren, back home Lauren, the girl that everyone met on American Idol. The first song I sing with my brother, which is one of my favorites. I actually wrote it about my brother and his wife. It's called Babies Raising Babies, and it's about small town love. And, you know, he got married young and had his children young, and I watched him grow up raising his children. And honestly, it's kind of crazy because now I have my daughter, and I feel like I'm raising myself and my daughter. So I don't think you're ever old enough to feel like you're grown.
0: 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I'm still like always looking around for the real adults in the room, you know?
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It's Michelle Buckles, and we are keeping this country rolling. 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
1: That is one of my favorite Luke Combs songs ever. It's called Rethink Some Things. It's Michelle Buckles with Cole Swindell and Jody Messina.
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0: 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Rhea won her trip to Vegas. She couldn't believe how easy it was, honestly.
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0: 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I'm Bobby Bones.
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1: This is such a fun song. A fun one for a Friday especially. Zach John King. It's called Get to Drinkin'.

0: 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I'm Bobby Bones.
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Dayton's number one for new country. 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We just announced this week our I Heart Country on the Verge artist, Miss Stella Lefty, going to be playing in Vegas in just a few weeks at our 2026 I Heart Radio Music Festival. 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

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It's Michelle Buckles, and we are keeping this country rolling. 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And then we're only just a tap away. It's super easy. Thanks for listening. 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Yeah.

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Dayton's new country, 103.9. Pop singer Doja Cat is kind of like walking back saying that she didn't know who Ella Langley was. Now she's saying she does. She just doesn't like the song, so...

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So Riley Green has a new album. It's coming out on September 18th. It's called That's Just Me. And he just released the title track to the album called That's Just Me. Here's a little clip.

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I have so many questions. She needs her own reality show.

0: 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I'm Bobby Bones.
1: 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We talked with comedian Leanne Morgan and all the drama over Lunchbox going to Las Vegas. We also had a tribute to Dolph.

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It's Michelle Buckles. Have a fabulous rest of your Friday. Don't forget, another trip to Vegas coming up at 5 o'clock.

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1: 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I never

Speaking of the coast, remember Five for Beach, you and me. 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
0: 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So she won airfare, hotel, tickets for $200,000. She can win the same thing. It's going to happen again at 5. Kenny here, by the way, he's one of the

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0: You'll see Lainey here perform at it. You can win the same trip for two and a grand. It's going to take place at 5:00.

0: 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I'm Bobby Bones.
1: 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We talked with comedian Leanne Morgan and all the drama over Lunchbox going to Las Vegas. 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

0: Dayton's number one for new country, 103.9. Darius, he says within the next 2 years, he's calling it quits. Gonna retire. He likes just chilling at home and doing nothing. My name's Corey, and Renee, you got us on, and you're driving, I guess, to work, maybe?
1: No, I'm actually driving over to my brother-in-law's house.
0: Oh, that sounds terrible. I'm sorry.
1: No.
0: Oh, wait, you actually like your mother-in-law?
1: Well, yeah, I'm on the air. I gotta say that, right?
0: You kind of do. From the Grizzly.
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Jason Aldini's got bars, bourbon, and now his own clothing line. Teamed up with True Timber to create his own line called Tent Stone. 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
0: 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All right. I'll surprise you with a good one after Dustin Lynch.

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1: 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We talked with comedian Leanne Morgan and all the drama over Lunchbox going to law.

It's Dane's New Country, 103.9. My name's Corey, and thanks for hanging out with us today. 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

0: Dane's home for New Country 103.9. Kenny there. 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

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Thank you so much for hanging with us tonight. We appreciate y'all. 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
1: And we appreciate y'all hanging out. Wayne Diate. Instagram is at Wayne Diate. We are excited to dive into something brand new we're doing on Fridays. Tay, it is Surprise Guest Friday.
2: Yes.
1: Guest to Guest Friday? 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
2: We've called it both.
1: Let me
2: so
1: tell you.
2: Either way works.
1: There's a guest coming up. You don't know who it is, but it's worth sticking around for. It is two guys.
2: Yeah.
1: New album came out last Friday. That's all we're going to say.
2: Best friends.
1: That's your hint.
2: Yeah.
1: Best friends. They are the two best friends that anyone could have.
2: Yep. Mm-hmm.
1: They'll join us coming up next hour.

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1: 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We talked with comedian Leanne Morgan and all the drama over Lunchbox going to Las Vegas. 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
2: 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It's so sweet.
0: Crazy sweet. 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
2: All right, so the internet might have slipped up a little bit. So you know how Luke Bryan's getting ready to come out with his Signs album? Well, apparently it was accidentally leaked, the track list was.
3: Whoops.
2: And it was as fast as it was put up, though, it was taken down. But you know, the internet lives on forever.
3: Yeah.
2: People were snapshotting like crazy, and they saw that Luke Bryan has a song with Luke Combs on the album coming. So, yeah.
3: Let's go.
2: I mean, I feel bad because it's kind of like, oh, it's like a spoiler, right? But I'm excited.
3: Yeah, it's fine.
2: Yeah.
3: Just a couple of Lukes doing things that Lukes do.
2: Yeah, Luke and Luke, we like it. Okay, next. So just in case you forgot, Florida Georgia Line back together, right? They made their official comeback during CMA Fest this past year, but it looks like we've got something coming in 2027 from the guys because they sent out like a mass text to people that are in their fan club. And it says, y'all got plans in 2027. So we don't know what it is yet, but I'm thinking it's going to be like maybe a tour or...
3: Yeah, select. It's going to be one of them like big stadiums and it'll be them and like five other pretty decent acts.
2: Love that.
3: Like
2: cannot
3: a mini
2: wait.
3: Festival on
2: we
3: the road.
2: We have to go.
3: Yeah, going. Yeah. Already got tickets.
2: Tickets aren't on sale yet.
3: Hasn't been announced.
2: Yeah.
3: It's fine.
2: Okay, and then last, Garth Brooks and Trisha Yearwood just made a huge charitable pledge, and it follows the tragic loss of Dolly Parton. The couple wanted to honor her at their bar, Friends in Low Places, which is in Nashville, but they said that they're going to do a big old Dolly Day on September 25th, and any of the proceeds that they make in the bar, Garth literally said, like, whatever the cash register says at the end of the day is all that's going to go to children's literacy, which
3: that's
2: was so cool. Huge to Dolly. So
3: absolutely.
2: That'll be awesome.
3: That's great. Thank you, Tay.
2: That's your iHeart Country Roundup with Tay.
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